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Julie Greenwood here. 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

103.3 KLOU, the best variety of the 80s and the 90s. Welcome to Monday morning. You've survived the weekend. Now let's make it through this right into work together. We, by the way, go commercial free starting at 7 and a chance to win tickets to the Battle Hawks final home regular season game. 6:40 this morning with your Google Buster question.

0: 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I love the sound of somebody winning money.
1: Oh, my God. Is this real? 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
0: Yeah, this is real. $1,000 great gas giveaway. 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

Your fuel light is on. 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

always intrigued by the National Day. So, for example, today is International Museum Day. It's also National No Dirty Dishes Day. Not exactly sure how you're supposed to celebrate that other than by doing the dishes, and that doesn't sound very fun. Journey on 103.3 KLOU. Don't stop believin'.

0: Let's do this right after a vacation. What is it at 533-1033? What's your name?
1: Andrew, how you doing?
0: Doing well, Andrew. Think you know the answer to today's question?
1: Take a sick day.
0: Taking a sick day is absolutely correct. 64% of us do it right after a vacation, I would imagine, just because we don't want to go back to work. I would assume, wouldn't you think? Yeah.
1: I'm a teacher, so, you know, we're getting ready to be that good time.
0: Oh, you got summer coming up. Well, you've also got some tickets to the Battle Hawks, their season finale over at the Battle Dome. Nice job.
1: Wow, thank you very much.
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Cardinals with a night off tonight after taking 2 out of 3 against the Royals over at Busch Stadium this weekend. We've got the Pirates in town tomorrow. That's your sports report. 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Best variety of the 80s and the 90s. Another

0: $1,000 Great Gas giveaway again this morning as your chance at winning $1,000. Mike says he needs it.
1: We just had a pretty substantial vet bill that it could help pay off.
0: There you go. First chance to win goes down just after 8 on KLOU.

it's your friend from the MTV days, Martha Quinn here. I have three songs with one hidden connection. See if you can figure it out with Martha's mixtape today at noon. On

looks like it's just going to be kind of an ugly day weather-wise today. Thunderstorms could be severe at times today. High near 80, and that's going to continue right into tonight. In fact, that could actually continue right into tomorrow as well. Just another manic Monday. 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

chance to check out Chicago and Styx on their Windy Cities tour and then even jump up on stage and have a moment with Chicago during the encore. 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
1: Wow, that's awesome. Thank you so much.
0: You're welcome so much. By the way, First Nationwide keyword goes down just after 8 on KLOU. Good luck.

0: 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It's time to rewind from big hair to neon flare and everything in between. 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
1: Interestingly enough, the band Devo actually thought this song was too weird to go mainstream. While they weren't wrong necessarily, they did decide to release it in 1980. It became the biggest hit of their career, cracking the top 20. What do you say we whip it to kick off your 80s at 8 on 103.3 KLOU?

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tonight. Although with this weather, I don't think they would have had a game today anyway. 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
0: $1,000 great gas giveaway. 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

The best variety of the 80s and 90s. 103.3 KLOU. Good morning. Good morning. Martha Quinn back in action. I hope you had a great weekend. By the time I leave today at 3 o'clock, five people will have won $1,000 cash. Find out how you can be one of them in just about 10 minutes. Got Chicago here getting us going. Group hug.

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0: 103.3 KLOU. Good morning. It's me, Martha Quinn, back to start your workday with the greatest songs from the MTV years, like Orchestral Maneuvers in the Dark is on the way with If You Leave. Thank you to my friend Christy, who covered for me last week. I was spending Mother's Day with my daughter, and then I flew to spend my birthday with my son. So I've been all over the place, but now I am back. My son has one more class to do online before he graduates college. Do you have someone graduating right now? You could win $1,000 cash here. What you do when you hear key words, you type them on our website. You could get a call that you're the one who landed the $1,000 of the hour. A new key word comes up every hour. So by the time I walk out of the door today at 3 o'clock, five people have won $1,000 cash. To get yourself in the running, go ahead and type the keyword when you hear it on our station website. What have you got to lose? When was the last time you typed one word and then got a call that you won $1,000 cash? It is a pretty sweet deal. And every time you hear a keyword, someone wins a grand. So if you type it in and your phone rings shortly after, pick it up. It could be me or somebody around here saying, hi, guess what? You won $1,000 cash. I'm Martha Quinn. I'm rooting for you.
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I know that I do. 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

0: 103.3 KLOU. Happy Monday. Would you believe it is a happy Monday? Because we're together. Good things happen every day and each morning right here with me, Martha Quinn. You get caught up on some totally awesome news.
1: Hi, Martha. This is Corey from St. Louis, and my awesome news today is that I turned 64 and can hardly believe it. This MTV girl has finally hit her 60s, so you have a great day.
0: Corey, you are so right on the money for sharing. Your birthday is totally awesome news. I had a birthday recently myself, and I found it to be a little bit of a double-edged sword. It's like, ooh, getting a little bit older. But on the other hand, I would say, well, it's better than not having a birthday. I will tell you that for sure. And Corey, since you are an MTV girl and you sound to me like you want to have fun, I'm going to play Cyndi Lauper for you for your birthday before 11 o'clock. Happy birthday, Corey. Tell me your good news. You could be on later today. 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You just tap it. It's like your walkie-talkie to my studio, and I can get you on the air
2: now. 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

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Corey in St. Louis is celebrating her 64th birthday today. 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

best variety of the 80s and 90s, 103.3 KLOU. Heading into the 11 o'clock hour together now, it's me, Martha Quinn. 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

The best variety of the 80s and 90s. 103.3 KLOU. You and me, Martha Quinn, we are going to talk in this morning's News That Rocks at 11:40 about an artist who has sold more than 120 million records worldwide. You know what else is true about this guy? He has hot legs and he's being honored by the Grammys tomorrow night. I'll tell you more in just a bit. Here's Queen.

103.3 KLOU, hanging out, rocking out, and discussing the world of rock and roll is what you and me, Martha Quinn, do every day from 10 to 3 and each morning. At this point, it's time for news that rocks. He sold 120 million records worldwide, and that makes him one of the biggest selling artists on the planet. And tomorrow night, he's getting honored by the Grammy Awards. See if you can guess who this is. Yeah.

0: 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He's $1,000 richer. Congratulations, Bismarck.
1: No way from that, the keyword of the hour?
0: Yes, thank you for entering, Bismarck. Your shot to win a grand is right around the corner with me, Martha Quinn.

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1: Let's go with today's daily mixtape. Today's was masterminded by Liz in Scranton, Pennsylvania. 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That'll give

103.3 KLOU, the best variety of the 80s and 90s. Singing about the homebrew angel who wound up in a centerfold, the Jay Giles Band started Liz in Scranton, Pennsylvania's mixtape, three songs with something in common. Next in today's theme, here's The Police.

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103.3 KLOU. Go to sleep tonight thinking about how you could spend the $1,000 cash you picked up today. My name is Martha Quinn. You could be a grand richer by 2 o'clock. The next keyword, when you hear it, type it on our website. Your phone could ring with somebody saying, you landed a grand. So when you hear that keyword, type it on our website. I'm Martha Quinn. Here's Starship.

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0: is 103.3 KLOU, the best variety of the 80s and 90s. Here we go. Getting to the Monday workday. Did you do something fun over the weekend? Or are you celebrating something today? Either of those things would be totally awesome news. You're invited to join me, Martha Quinn, right here on the air and share something that's giving you that walking on sunshine feeling.
1: Hi, Martha. 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

0: 103.3 KLOU, the best variety of the 80s and 90s. Thanks for rocking towards 1 o'clock with me, Martha Quinn. 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

The best variety of the 80s and 90s, 103.3 KLOU. We've crossed into the 1 o'clock hour this Monday. If you need a boost right now, I'm Martha Quinn. 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

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Do you have a daughter celebrating her 15th birthday, her quinceanera? That would be totally awesome news. 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

0: 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You are interesting. You know how you're driving through a neighborhood and you look at all the houses and you go, what's going on with all these people? Don't you want to just knock on the door and say, hi, could you just tell me a little bit about yourself? That's why every day right here, you're invited to jump aboard with me, Martha Quinn, and tell me something about you. You're totally awesome news.
1: 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I've been with my partner for 38 years, and we're getting married in August.
0: 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Thank you for sharing that totally awesome news. Keep them coming. What's good with you? 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

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I'm Martha Quinn. 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

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Kensington! Kensington won $1,000 with the next $1,000 keyword. You could walk away with a grand, too. I'm Martha Quinn. Listen for it. Here's Tom Petty.

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Want to go someplace fun for Memorial Day weekend? Hang out. You could win $1,000 cash in just a few minutes. We'd like to help you out with that trip. My name is Martha Quinn. Listen for the next $1,000 keyword. I'll see you tomorrow morning at 10 a.m. Until then, miss you already.

103.3 KLOU, the best variety of the 80s and 90s. My name is Tony. Happy Monday. Well, as happy as it's going to get, it's soggy out there, but I bet you $1,000 would dry you up pretty quick. Another keyword in the $1,000 great gas giveaway after some dirty dancing.

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The best variety, the 80s and 90s. 103.3 KLOU. It's Tony on National No Dirty Dishes Day. And it's also National Visit Your Relatives Day. Sounds to me like two holidays that absolutely nobody wants to celebrate.

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0: 103.3 KLOU, the best variety of the 80s and 90s. It's Stoney. This is going to sound like a super random question, but I'm going to go ahead and throw this out there. Do you put your ketchup in the fridge? I always had, and I thought this sounded kind of weird, but there's actually science to back it up. According to food safety experts, ketchup is perfectly fine living in the pantry after you open it. And a professor of food science says, I store my tomato ketchup in the cupboard next to the barbecue sauce. It's high in acids, so microbes die off quicker at room temperature compared to in the fridge, which makes sense. He also adds that ketchup at room temperature pours out a lot easier than the cold stuff. And it's not just ketchup. Soy sauces and some hot sauces are pantry safe, too. Two more items I always keep in the fridge. And on the other side of it, there are a few foods that you should never refrigerate. Bread gets stale quicker in the fridge, but who's putting their bread in the fridge? Isn't that what a bread box is for? Honey crystallizes and turns into a rock-hard mess. And coffee can absorb moisture to make some pretty funky fridge odors. So don't put those in your fridge. But I'm going back to the ketchup thing. I don't care what science says. I'm keeping mine in the fridge.
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103.3 KLOU, the best variety of the 80s and 90s. It's Tony. You know, let's get all these storms out of the way before the big long holiday weekend. I was looking at the forecast. Sunny and anywhere between 80 and 90 all weekend long. So we can deal with a little bit of rain right now.

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103.3 KLOU, the best variety of the 80s and 90s. It's Tony. You headed to the lake this weekend for Memorial Day? Well, let us take care of the gas. Another shot at that $1,000 great gas giveaway. A grand to fill your tank right after Michael Jackson.

103.3 KLOU, the best variety of the 80s and 90s. It's Tony. Look at Southwest laying down the law. 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
1: 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It's Tony in this final week of the $1,000 Great Gas Giveaway, but that's not going to be a problem for Dave.
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103.3 KLOU, the best variety, the 80s and 90s. Cardinals have the night off tonight. Probably a good thing. Don't think they'd get the game in. They're back in action tomorrow night. Taking on the Pittsburgh Pirates. First pitch, 7:15.

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So random.

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0: 103.3 KLOU, the best variety, the 80s and 90s. It's Tony. I used to be one of these people who's constantly taking pictures and posting pictures of my food, but I've recently toned that down after the last couple of years because, honestly, it's stupid. But if you're one of those people who needs to try everything that's going viral, maybe some of these things are for you. Hormel Foods has introduced the Spam Dog, which is basically Spam in the shape of a hot dog. It's not available in stores, but they're rolling it out this summer at select restaurants. Who is going to a restaurant and ordering Spam? Even if it is in the shape of a hot dog. As a matter of fact, I don't think I've ever seen Spam on the menu at any restaurant. At least any of the restaurants that I've ever been to. But maybe you're looking for something more plant-based. There's a farm in Massachusetts that sells asparagus flavored ice cream. Ugh. And finally, if you want a crunchier snack, there's a weird cracker in Japan called Jibachi Senbai, which is infused with whole dried digger wasps. They say the cracker is slightly sweet, but the dried wasp tastes like a burnt raisin, if that sounds good to you. It, in fact, does not to me. As a matter of fact, I'm not a picky eater, but I don't think I could do any of these foods. No, thank you.
1: This just in.
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3: It's the French Open, where every point is a battle on clay. I'd know. I competed there for decades. 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

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With all these storms rolling through the St. Louis area, make sure you've got our friends over at Five on your side on standby. They've got the most accurate, up-to-the-minute weather information. 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

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It's Tony with another shot at that $1,000 great gas giveaway. A grand right after Bon Jovi.

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Brian Adams at the Enterprise Center, July 24th. 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

0: 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Ooh, I gotta have faith. 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

the best variety of the 80s and 90s, 103.3 KLOU. It's Tony. Thank you so much for spending this gloomy Monday afternoon with me. I'm getting out of here. Adam West is up next, but he's got another shot at that $1,000 great guest giveaway. He'll give you that keyword. It's 710. Have a great rest of your Monday with 103.